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Just humble servants, through sweat and tears, till no more fears, singing the glory of the gospel out to every ear.

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Sowing seeds of doubt up in my head, but those seeds of doubt ain't ever growing roots.

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It's the hollow that I call home. Maybe I should have known down deep in my bones. I got lost in the blue of the sky. A hurt that don't fade, can't wash it away. It's yours